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Hit the beat and take it to the verse now.

0: 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It's Eric Eazy-E Wright and Tupac Shakur. 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

0: 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The music sounds great.
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1: 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In PVC of aluminium. Let's Vink twice.
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1: 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In PVC of aluminium. Let's Vink twice.
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I pass through noise and silence. I walk alone, it's a beautiful day. It's raining and it's cold, reflected onto the wet pavement. Can

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When the crowd say ball, selector. Rewind. When the crowd say ball, selector. Rewind. When the crowd say ball, selector. Rewind. When the crowd say ball, ball, ball. Rewind. When the crowd say ball, selector. Rewind. When the crowd say ball, selector. Rewind. When the crowd say ball, selector. 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